Cats and kittens, it's me, your rockabilly buddy, your honest mechanic, Slim Jim Phantom, welcoming you to another star-studded, action-packed, thrill-a-minute roller coaster ride of a rockabilly radio show. That's right, folks. This can only mean one thing and one thing only. We're all here, all together, right here, right now, doing the rockabilly rave up in Little Steven's Underground Garage. We are live from the Leopardskin Lounge today. I bopped home for 12 hours to drop off some clothes, pick up some other clothes,

I'm going to go out on a limb and say it's going to be a good show. What I know is going to be a good show is this week's Rockabilly Rave Up. We began this week as we like to begin, counting down the king of rock and roll, Elvis Presley, his 45 hot wax singles. This is one everybody knows, number one everywhere, Suspicious Minds.

And Chips was a friend of Mark Davis. Mark Davis brought the song to Elvis, although he was not at the recording studio. He was a little too nervous. They did the song with the TCB band, what became the TCB band, and of course it was a giant hit. So even though Mark Davis's own singing version didn't quite get there, I'm sure he was quite pleased with his publishing checks for the next 30 or 40 years. Suspicious Minds, one of the greatest ones ever. And it didn't almost happen again because there was a bit of a dispute with the publishing company and Elvis's publishing company assuming part of the writers. Anyway, Chips Moman, who apparently was a great diplomat besides one of the best record producers ever, smoothed it all out, got released, and a quote from the Times says, "There was enough to go around for everybody." That's what you do. You share the king. Like I said, number one everywhere, multi-platinum, one of the greatest Elvis songs ever. Happy to bring it to you, because I'm your Honest McCann.

Cats and Kittens, welcome back to the Rock to the Rave with me, Rockabilly Buddy Simpson, Phantom Rider, and Little Steven's Underground Garage, Buddy Holly, Tell Me How. Right around the 20 greatest jukebox hits albums that you would get, but always one of my favorites. That's really one of my favorite ones. Tell Me How, Buddy Holly. Again, if you find me a record that sounds any better than Buddy Holly doing Tell Me Now, I'll happily buy you a Coke. Bo Diddley, the Gunslinger. That's from his Chess years, before some of the more well-known stuff, Cadillac.

Cats and kittens, welcome back to the Rockabilly Rave Up with me, your rockabilly buddy, Slim Jim Phantom Right here in Little Steven's Underground Garage. Harry, most best songs ever. I think he's right up there. Again, the records are so, so good from Chuck Berry. Nothing is quite as good. Reeling and rocking. Iron. If anyone has a copy of Dan Daffron doing Walking and Crying in their Hot 45 collection, Dan Daffron's probably pretty hard hot wax to come up with. Right ahead of Dan Daffron, I'll bring you another one. Buzz Busby, Rock and Roll Fever. If you've got Buzz Busby and Dan Daffron in your 45 hot wax collection, maybe I'll even go past a Coke. How about a bottle of Dom Perignon if you got both of those ones? There was a little theme in that one. Every one of those tracks, we bring in the rockabilly apostrophe. You drop the G, you put in an apostrophe, and you get rock and roll fever. Walkin', cryin', reelin' and rockin', rock boppin', baby. That's what you do when you take away the G and put in an apostrophe.

0: Cats and kittens, welcome back to the Rockabilly Rave Up with me, a Rockabilly Buddy Simpson Phantom Writer in Little Steven's Underground Garage. Lone Justice, East of Eden. I love that one from Lone Justice's first album, Maria McKee and Co. Those first couple albums, that first album is just fantastic, and that's one of them from that Los Angeles, California. Right ahead of Lone Justice, Caitlin Butts, Roadrunner, another one of my current favorites. Whee, that one shreds and bops along very nicely. Right ahead of Caitlin Butts, the gal responsible for a lot of the gals, I'm telling you, Emmy Lou Harris, Two More Bottles of Wine. That is one of my all-time faves, and they all lead me up to the Midnight Cowgirls, Ain't My First Rodeo, brand new stuff from Jenny V and the rockin' Midnight Cowgirls that just came out. They just finished a gig with the Stray Cats in Las Vegas. They slayed the audience. They've got a few more coming up. Later in the tour where the girls are going to start up again doing shows with us. So there you go. That's some rockin' gals. Maria McKee, Caitlin Butts, Emmy Lou, the Midnight Cowgirls. Wee-hee! That is a set of rockin' gals from me to you. I'm your honest mechanic. You're the Rockabilly Gang out in Radioland. Not just any Radioland, but Little Steven's Underground Garage, Sirius XM Channel 21, baby.
1: Oh, baby.

Cats and kittens, welcome back to the Rock with the Rave Up with me, Rockabilly Buddy, Sumdrum Phantom Rider, and great, he sang great, he brought together great bands, always had some technological wonderment going on in the studio, ahead of the curve, and a great catalog. For someone so young, he left behind a great catalog and a beautiful memory. Right ahead, Eddie, Gene Vincent and the Blue Cat.

cats and kittens, welcome back to the Rockabilly Rave Up with me, your Rockabilly Butt. And I love that one. I'm hooked on that one. I'm hooked on the slide guitar in that song. I gotta admit it. Can I seek your help? I'm hooked on the slide guitar from Jack White's new album. Okay, anyone else out there hooked on the slide guitar from Jack White's new album? Good. Then we're not alone, and that always helps. Go get him, Jack. He's out in a town by you doing something cool, I would guarantee. Right ahead of Jack, the Rolling Stones, ladies and gentlemen. That's right, new album from the Rolling Stones. Wee-hee. That happened in the first 10 years of my life, the second 10 years, and on and on and on. The Rolling Stones have released an album every decade of my existence. That one is Suzy Q from the 60s, their version of course, Dale Hawkins' rockabilly classic. The Rolling Stones, Rockabilly Boys for sure. Check out the new album. You're gonna dig it. Right ahead of the Stones, the Fabs, the lads from Liverpool, the Mop Tops, or you can just call them the Beatles, Long Tall Sally. Do you think Paul, Sir Paul, ever listened to a Little Richard record? I think it's probably a safe bet, you know? They love that stuff. The Stones, the Fabs, they loved the American original rock and rollers. And they wore it on their sleeve. They weren't trying to hide it. They put it right on their records. There you go. The Stones doing Dale Hawkins. The Fabs doing Little Richard. It all traces back to this wonderful, original American rock. There's a contingency of Japanese rockabillies that has followed us on the whole tour. They are tooled up. They are so cool looking. They're in the front row every night. They've been at the gigs. I'm telling you. Getting all that wardrobe and all that hair grease from Japan to Las Vegas to Phoenix to Del Mar to Yamava. I'm going to see him tomorrow night in San Francisco, Santa Rosa, I'm sure. But that's the kind of dedication that this beautiful music of ours, that's what happens. People love this stuff for life. I'm going to send it out with my gang, a former coolest song in the week, Eddie Cochran cover, because Sir Mick told us to do this song. We said, well, Sir Mick says so, then we better do it. Consigliere Maureen Banzant, Kid Leo, the aforementioned Dennis Mortensen, all of our honest mechanics. We have a garage filled with them who continue.

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1: Hello, crazy people. This is the Corettes. And it's time for Rodney in the Underground Garage on Sirius XM. Yeah.
2: Hey, it's Rodney Bingenheimer here on Sirius XM in Little Steven's Underground Garage. I'll be with you for the next 4 hours with new music from Jeff Palmer, Circa Waves, Bo Gregory and the Apocalypse, the Fantastic Fellinis with Tony Valentino, Miss Georgia Peach, Thunder Mother, and much, much more. It's all happening right now.

Hey, it's Rodney Bingenheimer here on Sirius XM in Little Steven's Underground Garage, right here every week for 4 hours. Anyway, you just heard Bo Gree-Gree and Apocalypse doing Oh Yeah, and then a band called Amy and the Sniffers doing Chewing Gum. Well, does your chewing gum lose its flavor on the bedpost overnight? Who knows? And then you heard Sparkle Jet UK doing This Will Be Our Year. And then you heard the Jelly Bricks doing Age of Stupid. And then Rob Van Filio featuring Carney Wilson doing Rodney's on the Radio. And then MFQ, Modern Folk Quartet, first started off with This Could Be the Night. Wow, what a week it's been. Anyway, let's get started with something brand new from Jeff Palmer. This is called Exit Wounds, and here it is.

0: Oldtimer here on Sirius XM in Little Steven's Underground Garage, right here every week for 4 hours. Anyway, you heard Stop Calling Me Frank doing this one or that one, and then you heard The Bolts doing a Fire Up Indigo, then the Ramones did Commando, and then you heard Screeching Weasel doing Losing My Mind. And of course, Jeff Palmer started off with Exit Wounds. I'll be back right after this.
1: This is David Bowie, and you're listening to me on Rodney on the Rocks.

Rodney Bingenheimer here on Sirius XM in Little Steven's Underground Garage. Yes, it's just Sirius here. You heard David Bowie doing Cat People, Putting Out Fire. Yeah, we gotta put that out, definitely. Maybe I got something that might cheer you up a little bit. It's a band called Happy Little Clouds doing Higher, and here they are.

Rodney Bingenheimer here in Little Steven's Underground Garage right here every week on Channel 21 right after Rockabilly Rave Up. Anyway, you heard a brand new artist, Veronica Lucero, doing Slot Machine. And then you heard Hal Flowers doing Come On, Let's Dance. And then you heard Blondie doing Dreamin'. And then you heard the Armoires, Ridley and Me After the Apocalypse. And then Happy Little Cloud started off with Higher. And they're from Boston. And I'll be back right after this.

Rodney Bingenheimer here on Sirius XM and Little Steven's Underground Garage, right here every week on Channel 21. Anyway, you heard a brand new one from Crooner. That was called Kick and Snare. And then you heard Gene Champagne doing Rock and Roll Boy. And Red Cross did I'll Take Your Word for It.

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4: Go long, Shoreman's Hall. It's love and the out-of-sight sounds of the Sidians, plus the Beethovens. Remember the new time, 8 p.m. Be on hand to hear love, the Sidians and the Beethovens. It's going to be a blast. Action USA wants you to be there for love at Longshoreman's Hall.

Rodney Bingenheimer here on Sirius XM in Little Steven's Underground Garage. It's your Love, the band Love, doing Maybe the People Would Be the Times Are Between Clark and Hilldale. Let's find a little salute there to the Whiskey of Gargoyle. It's their anniversary, the Whiskey of Gargoyle. Happy anniversary, Whiskey of Gargoyle. Anyway, I got the fantastic Bleenies, and this is with Tony Valentino of the Sandells, and they're doing California.

Rodney Bingenheimer here on Sirius XM in Little Steven's Underground Garage. You heard Bad Mary doing Want What I Want, and then you heard Willie Bandit doing AI Must Die, and then the Jackets, the Intuition, and then the Corettes that Keep Dancing. Then of course I started off with the fantastic Fellinis and Tony Valentino.

Rodney Bingenheimer here on Sirius XM in Little Steven's Underground Garage. You guys heard the New York Dolls. Of course, they played the Whiskey of Go-Go before, it's definitely. And they did Pills. Anyway, I got something brand new from Mala Vista. Don't owe you. And here it is.

Rodney Bingenheimer here on Sirius XM in Little Steven's Underground Garage, right here every week on Channel 21. Yes, you heard a brand new band called the Cornbed Project doing Date Night. And then you heard Nico Bones doing Satin Doll. Then you had the Derailers, Vista, doing Don't Owe You. And I'll be back right after this.

Rodney Bingenheimer here on Sirius XM and Little Steven's Underground Garage. Yeah, here's Susie and the Banshees doing Dear Prudence. Love that. Anyway, I got the coolest song in the world in the Underground Garage. It's none other than Bill Wyman from the Rolling Stones doing Thunder on the Mountain. And here he is, Bill Wyman.

Rodney Bingenheimer here on Sirius XM in Little Steven's Underground Garage. Anyway, you heard the legendary Swagger doing Broke and Broken, Smitty doing The Growler, and I started off with the coolest song in the world in the Underground Garage. It was Bill Wyman doing Thunder on the Mountain. And Bill Wyman, I don't know if he still has it, but he has this cool restaurant in London called Sticky Fingers. And it's all this Rolling Stones memorabilia on the walls and stuff, gold records and everything. If you're ever in London, see if it's still there. And I'll be back right after this.

Yes, you're the sins doing tell that girl to shut up. And then you had Broken Baby, and they did Ugly. And then Kid Gulliver did Kiss and Tell. And then Venus Girls did Liar, Liar. And then Miss Georgia Peach started off by doing Shut Up and Drink Your Beer. And don't go anywhere, I'll be

Rodney Bingenheimer here on Sirius XM in Little Steven's Underground Garage. You hear the Electric Prunes and the Loser, and here he is.

0: Rodney Bingenheimer here on Sirius XM in Little Steven's Underground Garage. Here we heard The Fiction doing Almost Dead in Hollywood, then you heard Michael DeBarge doing Fox on the Run, and then Violet Minefield did Autonomous Overdrive, and then The Weaklings did Baby Let Me Take You Home, and then Ken Sokova doing Loser. And I'll be back right after this.
1: Everybody seems to be ready. Are you ready?
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3: 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Is everybody ready?
1: Well, I've done the biggest time to visit all sorts of other places in America. The biggest gallery in New York. The first time in 3 years. The Rolling Stones. 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

Rodney Bingenheimer here on Sirius XM and Little Steven's Underground Garage. Get your leather cat suit doing Can't Get You Off My Mind. And then you heard Pet of the Month Club doing another silly love song. And then Blondie did Hanging on a Telephone. And then the Darts did My Heart Is a Graveyard. And then Thunder Mother started off with I Left My License in the Future. And I'll be back right after this.

Rodney Bingenheimer here on Sirius XM in Little Steven's underground garage. Yes, we're the Yardbirds in Shape of Things. Anyway, I got another brand new one from Violet Minefield. It's called Distorted Portrait, and here it is.

0: then Jonathan Pushcart, The Kids Are All Right, and then Violet Minefield started off with Distorted Portrait. And I'll be back.
1: This is Mick Jagger, and hope you're going to be listening to Radio Veronica on the 12th of October, when we're going to have a lot of Rolling Stones records. Okay.

Rodney Bingenheimer here on Sirius XM in Little Steven's Underground Garage, right here every week right after Rockabilly Wave Up. Anyway, you heard the Rolling Stones doing Connection. I want to say we love you and stay safe, LA. And I'd like to thank some people out there, like Stephen Van Zandt, he's my boss, and of course Dennis Martinson, Kid Leo, and my producer Julio at Hollywood Julio, and my manager Brad Herman, and everyone at Sirius XM in Washington, D.C., New York, and Los Angeles, and Kelly Ogden. And did you hear Kelly Ogden doing a shift during the week on Friday? She did a whole show, which was quite amazing, hearing her at 5 o'clock on Friday. And then I'd like to thank Michael DeVars, Lenny Kay, Palmyra Duran, Speedy John, Kurt Baker, Mark Lindsay of Harvard and the Raiders on Saturday, and British Invasion, Chris Carter and the gang, and of course Slim Jim Phantom with Rockabilly Wave Up. And stay tuned for Rich Russo, he's the Jersey guy, and you can follow me on Facebook and on Instagram under Rodney Bingenheimer in the Underground Garage. And here's a song that I played earlier, and Stay Safe. It's Jeff Palmer doing Exit Wounds. I'll see you next week.

0: 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I'm from Jersey.
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7: From Hoboken to the Meadowlands. From Asbury Park to Atlantic City. From Newark Airport to the Palisades Parkway. Nobody does Jersey like the Jersey guy. And here he is, Rich Russo and Little Steven.

To another edition of Midnight Malfeasance here in Little Steven's Underground Garage. I'm Jersey Guy Retruso, kicking off tonight. Monkees from their debut album, the song written by Steve Bennett and Tommy Boyce. Tomorrow's going to be another day. Actually, before the Monkees recorded, it was recorded by a band, the Astronauts. Tomorrow's going to be another day. And yes, and today is another day. Tomorrow's going to be another day. Because, you know, like, I straddle today and tomorrow with the Midnight Malfeasance. Because, like, I'm half already in today in New York and New Jersey where I am, but I'm still in yesterday, and it's not yet tomorrow in LA and other areas. Yeah, it's wacky. It's a Midnight Malfeasance. Speaking of wacky, when you think of question mark and it was Stevie, Midnight Malfeasance kicking off in Will Stevens' Underground Garage.

parading without a permit? You gotta be kidding. I mean, you know who this is, man. This is Captain America. I'm Billy. Hey, we're headliners, baby. We played every fair in this part of the country. I mean, for top dollar, too.

Malfeasance in Little Stevens Underground Garage. I'm Jersey Guy Richardson, still kicking off that set. Question mark, the Mysterians, Can't Get Enough You, Baby. And Led Zeppelin, How Many More Times, from their debut album. Of course, that was a closing track on it, written by all four of the guys in Led Zepp. And how many more times did Led Zeppelin have songs where Jimmy Page played Telephone by the Boss Martians, which I don't want to do because telephone now is pretty much a lifeline. You don't want to kill your telephone because then you won't know what's going on in the world. Sometimes that's a good thing.

It's Midnight Malfeasance in Little Steven's Underground Garage. I'm Jersey Guy Retruso kicking off that set. Cocktail Slippers with my man, the Beatles. When I get home, I'm already home. One of the great, great things about techno is we'll be

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Little Stevens, Underground Garage, it's the Midnight Malfeasance. I'm the Jersey Guy Retruso, kicking off that set, Small Faces, Wham Bam, Thank You Ma'am. Bangles from their second album, Different Light, She Knew What She Wants, written by Jules Shear. Marvin Gaye, Let's Get It On, the most, one of the most sensual songs of all time. Little Steven, our very own Little Steven, Liberation Theology, which we all could use a little of. And right now, if you can't rock me, I don't know what's going on, because I'm rocking you right now with the Rolling Stones.

0: Hurry, hurry, hurry. Step right up, folks. Right here in Little Steven's Underground Garage. Feast your ears on the coolest song in the world this week.
1: The album is Jim Celebrates Bob Dylan. The track, Neighborhood Bully. Please welcome back to the Underground.

You're in Los Stevens, Underground Garage from Jersey Guy with Truso. We just heard a cool song in the world this week. Neighborhood Bully by The Sins from a great, great cover album. Bob Dylan covers. Gem Records presents covers of Bob Dylan. Neighborhood Bully, great one there by The Sins. That's a cool song in the world this week. And, you know, there's been some news that Ray and Dave are talking again and contemplating possibly some new music. How great would that? We get some new Kinks. I mean, look, we're getting new Stones all the time, and it's fantastic. I would expect new Kinks to be just as good. I'm not like everybody else.

0: All right, I'll swear you in.
1: No need to. 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
0: Why not? You wanted for a crime, Ethan?
2: Coffee, Ethan.
1: Thank you, Martha. You asking me as a captain or a preacher, Sam?
0: I'm asking you as a ranger of the sovereign state of Texas.
1: You got a warrant?
0: You fit a lot of descriptions.
1: Figure a man's only good for one oath at a time. I took mine to the Confederate States of America. So did you, Sam.

Here's Little Stevens, Underground Garage, I'm Jersey Guy, Rich Russo, Kinks kicking off that set. Not like everybody else. Buzzcocks, Poetic Machine Gun, which, I don't know, is it shooting, does it rhyme? Is it like an A-B-A-B, or is it like an A-B-C-A-B-C kind of rhyming? Not sure. We're going to ask the Buzzcocks about that, or maybe listen to the machine gun there. Count five, You Must Believe Me. The Cochran talking about the weekend, which just ended. And hopefully you got another big one coming up, because every weekend is great in the summer. Every weekend is great in general. Maybe you'll be out driving your Camaro. Go, little Camaro, go to Ramones. And right now, Joan Jett covering a song that was first done by Tony Orlando.

Danielle Stevens, Underground Garage. I'm Jersey Guy Retruso, kicking off that set with Joan Jett, covering a song originally done by a band called Wind, which featured Tony Orlando. It's called Make Believe, and like anything else Joan Jett touches, especially when it's cover songs, she turns it into her own and gives it her own spin. And Make Believe, such a cool, cool track. Rolling Stones with Yesterday's Papers, Temptations, Loneliness Made Me Realize It's You That I Need. Yeah, if you're lonely, you realize whoever you're lonely for is what you need. I mean, it's not really like all that like prophetic there. I mean, basically, yeah, you miss somebody, you're lonely, that's what you need. Stupidity with Stupidity, which is probably what I just was discussing because probably didn't make a lot of sense. Tom Petty, You Wreck Me, Baby. And right now, here's Bob Dylan.

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0: You know, Mr. Bernstein, if I hadn't been very rich, I might have been a really great man.
1: Don't you think you are?
0: I think I did pretty well under the circumstances.
1: What would you like to have been?
0: Everything you hate.

It's a Midnight Malfeasance in Little Stevens Underground Garage. I'm a Jersey guy with yourself. It's only part of the night where I can say it's midnight everywhere as we cross the midnight in the West Coast. I'm going to kick it off with this one. Go out to England for Alvin Stardust. Originally, you know, it's based off of Ziggy Stardust, of course. Originally, it was Alvin Stardust's persona for a guy named Peter Shelley, not Pete Shelley of the Buzzcocks, different Pete Shelley, who was a record executive. And then this guy, Bernard Jewry, who was known as Shane Fenton, who had a band, Shane Fenton, the Fentones, in the early 60s, and then became Alvin Stardust when Peter Shelley was no longer going to do it. It was like kind of this glam thing of Bowie. Had a couple hits, and actually ended up covering a Springsteen song at one point in 1977 as Bruce kind of broke out with Born to Run. Alvin Stardust did a version of Growing Up. But we're going to play this one. It's Red Dress, Alvin Stardust, Little Stevens Underground Garage.

0: any what greaseball goombas come out of the woodwork.
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0: Well, let me tell you something, my Kraut Mick friend. I'm going to make so much trouble for you, you won't know what
1: to
0: hit
1: you. 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
0: 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Who the hell are you?
1: I have a special practice. I handle one client.

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If you can keep your head when all about you losing theirs and blaming it on you, if you can trust yourself when all men doubt you. 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He's a great man. 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

It's the Midnight Malfeasance and Little Stevens Underground Garage, the Jersey Guy Retruso, Beach Boys, Wouldn't It Be Nice, one of the great, great songs of all time. Sheryl Crow singing about one of the great, great actors of all time with Steve McQueen. The Byrds, which rhymes with Steve McQueen, not the Byrds themselves, but the song Time In Between after Steve McQueen. See, it's the Midnight Malfeasance. I do wacky things like that. 4019's I'm Free. Otis Redding with his takes on Stone Classic. Satisfaction, and right now, Action Woman.

Good evening. It is now the bewitching hour and time for the psychedelic count, Peter Zaremba, in Little Steven's Underground Garage.

us when Teach is out, the class goes wild. Now, as we've learned in previous sessions, ringleader of the school's juvenile delinquents, Artie West, played by Vic Morrow, smashes square Mr. Edwards' record collection. But I'm playing the records. That was a scholarly treatise on English folklore by British invasion duo Peter and Gordon. No, not another hit song slipped to them by Peter's sister's main squeeze, Beatle Paul McCartney. I think they'd broken up by then. Now some Celtic lore. As we

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1: Your records.
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1: Haven't you heard that music is soothing for the savage beast?
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4: No, you are in the right place. Where's Kelly? She's sleeping in, so Stevie sent in a sub. Me, Zaremba, the Underground Crushers, in-house psychic account, and default fill-in. Rise and shine for a previously unscheduled Blackboard Jungle of the Air.

0: The smithereens behind the wall of sleep. Since lead singer, writer Pat D'Anzio was a close friend and ex-road manager of our band, we do know the story behind that song. But I'm just a sub, so we'll have to wait for another time. If you're just joining us, Kelly won't be in until noon Eastern. Yeah, so you gotta sub me. So remember, the Underground Garage's psychedelic account, default MC, transforming my cool crypt into a temporary blackboard jungle there. Don't touch the records or the labware. Since I'm just a sub, I knew better than to prepare any lessons. I'll just talk about what else we just listened to. The great Jackie Wilson's Joyous, That's Why I Love Her So. Yeah, I'm gonna say it again. Joe Cocker, Delta Lady, and them getting way out, staring into those mystic eyes. Something staring at me from out of the dark reaches of the crypt. No, I'd rather not find out what, but I'm gonna keep playing the records instead of letting the punks smash them, like in the movie The Blackboard Jungle. Yeah, we want to hear these records. Ryan Hamilton.
1: Just keep your hands off of them. Haven't you heard the music? It's soothing.

0: in America's semi-quincentennial year. Another historic anniversary will be celebrated on August 7th.
1: Hard love is what I do best.
0: It's the Fleshtones' big 50th anniversary show at the Bowery Ballroom in New York City, presented by Little Steven's Underground Garage. 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

One of our favorite bands of the Bowery punk revolution of the 70s, Television See No Evil. We'd be utterly amazed when Television bassist Fred Smith joined our band for a while before quitting the music biz to produce Wine. You're probably wondering about me. Is there ever lead singer of the Fleshtones, Underground Garage, Psychedelic Count? I'm just letting Kelly sleep in a bit before she comes in at noon Eastern to sub for Manfred while he's on tour with the Woggles. Normally, I haunt the graveyard shift until 4 a.m. Suns. At noon, a reprise of Palmyra's Trash Pop Treasures, followed by repeat broadcasts of The American Revolution with Mark Lindsay at 2 p.m. and Chris Carter's British Invasion of Four. They bookend beautifully. At 8, Slim Jim Phantom's Rock Billy Rave Up. Then at 9, it's the Mayor of Sunset Strip, Rodney Bingamheimer. Sundays are fun days if you spend them in the Underground Garage. Right now, you're waking up to a surprise blackboard jungle air, because when teacher's out, the class goes wild. I'll tell you about what else we just heard, then I'll slap on another stack on the Crips Hi-Fi, which was the original wild man of rock and roll, Little Richard's I Don't Know What You Got, But It's Got Me. The Angry Beatles warned Run For Your Life, and Ryan Hamilton's latest, That Girl. Okay, more records. Let's start with something by Prince.

0: Andy, I want you to stay away from the rocks. Do you understand? Don't pick up anything else off the beach.
1: It didn't belong to anybody.
0: I know, honey. It's all right. I just don't want you to pick up anything else unless you come and get me first, okay?
1: Okay.
0: Is Mrs. Kobritz there?
1: She just came in.
0: Okay. I have to start the broadcast now.

0: Travis, dude.
1: Listen to her.
0: Yeah, Frankie.
2: Hey. Come on, get with it, man.
3: The Ronettes, I wonder. Yes, don't we? Going over the rest of the set because Miss Ogden says we still got a review. Wildlife Terminal Blue. Hey, I'm a Love Bandit by Gino Washington, the real one from Detroit. Not that guy that Dexy and the Midnight Runners wrote their UK tribute hit for. I'm just a sub, so I don't have time to explain all that to you. I started off the set with Prince, Sign of the Times. Me and the Fleshtones did open for Dexy and the Midnight Runners once at the Whiskey A Go-Go. A lot of people later told me they were scared of us. There were a lot of genuine delinquents in our band. And now I'm nominally in charge of this pre-dawn Blackboard Jungle via your sub, Zaremba the Cycle account, because when teacher's away, the class goes wild, just like in the movie. Rock and roll and cinema have gone together since Rock Around the Clock came blaring out in the opening credits of the Blackboard Jungle, sending young audiences into theater-destroying frenzies. Do not destroy. Tune into Robbo with the Movies, Rob Cotto's loving look at rock and roll's symbiotic relationship with the movies. This 10 p.m. Eastern, Friday, an exclusive presentation of Little Steven's Underground Garage, where an unseen hand now reaches out of the darkness of the crypt to place a record on the hi-fi by pre-Beatle Brit rocker Tony Sheridan.
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0: Yeah, Frank,
2: baby.
0: Get with the record.

0: Jarvis, do you?
1: Listen to this.
0: Yeah, Frankie.
2: Hey. Come on, get with it, man.
3: The regrets till tomorrow. You are waking up pre-enrolled in a makeshift Blackboard jungle air in place of Kelly Ogden, under the minimal supervision of your sub for the week, me, Zaram, with the Underground Garage's resident psychedelic count. I don't know how Ms. Ogden runs

Guitar class, but we like to keep it pretty casual down here in the crypt. Just don't touch the lamp or smash any records. It's all pretty cool stuff like the Rolling Stones' Star Star. How did they get away with this stuff? Bruce Springsteen and the E Street Band, Nightfire, and the Beatles' fellow Brit on the Hammy West, brilliantly portrayed by Vic Morrow, informed Square Mr. Edwards in the movie Blackboard Jungle. Don't you know music soothes the savage beast? I better make with the soothing. Here's something else from England, The Flies.

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1: Listen to this.
0: Yeah, Frankie.
2: Hey. Come on, get with it, man.
3: Larry Williams, Dizzy Miss Lizzy. Prior to the original Bad Boy of Rock and Roll, the latest from the Queens of Norway's Icy Fjords, the Cocktail Slippers, This Town, the Beatles, Babies in Black, and the Fly's UK version of I'm Not Your Stepping Stone. You are waking up to a previously unscheduled Blackboard Jungle Air, because when you get a sub, the class goes wild. I'm Zaremba, Underground Garage in-house secular account, sitting in for Ms. Ogden all week. You can hear her later today, filling in for the Mighty Manfred, who's on tour with the Woggles. I got to admit, I'm getting a bit nervous. It's only a few days until the Fleshstones' big New York 50th anniversary show. This Friday night, the Wheel of Talent is going to be spinning wildly on the Bowery. Joining the Fleshstones, the Minus Five, featuring our old REM friends Peter Buck and Mike Mills. Uh-oh, goons in the house. Paul Johnson and Dictator Andy Chernoff for a surprise reunion of the Master Plan. A special Fleshtones Time Machine IRS Years mini set with founding member Marek Bukowski, Voidoid Ivan Julian, Garage Godfather Lenny Kay, Steve Wynn, DJs Todd Afonik and Gaylord, the world's most dangerous MC Mike Sharkey Edison, and much, much more. Who's not going to be there? The Fleshtones' big 50th anniversary New York show this Friday at the Bowery Ballroom. You'd be a fool to miss it. Right now, I think I better play some more music to soothe the savage beasts. How's about these small faces?
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0: good teacher.
1: Come on, get with it, man.
2: Yeah, right.
3: Any day, Derek and the Dominoes. After knocking around various projects after Cream broke up, Eric Clapton seemed to enjoy the supergroups the band would be short-lived. You are learning before the sun even rises, even though you got a sub, me. As I remember the Psychedelic Count beaming an ad hoc Blackboard Jungle of the Air to you via satellite. It's direct from my cool crypt deep inside Little Stevens' underground garage. A modern marvel of science. Since I'm just the sub, we're just hanging out, listening to records, not smashing them like in the movie. These records are pretty good, like Banda AL9's recent cool song world, Indigo Sky, Rudy Ray Moore's Dolomite, Elephant's Memory, Mongoose, and The Small Faces' only U.S. top 20 hit, Ichiku Park. Now that we're all settled in, I'm starting to feel a Monday double take coming on. But first, this explanation from the crystals.
4: Soothing for a silent speech.
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2: All right, just keep your hands off of
3: me. Haven't you heard the music? It's soothing for the savage beast.
4: Do anybody want to hear this record?
5: Don't smash those records. We want to hear them. The Yardbirds' hard-hitting 1964 version of Jimmy Reed's I Ain't Got You, and the Chicago Blues Greats original, writing credited to producer Calvin Carter. Our Monday pre-dawn double take. Jimmy's 1955 version, which became much more widely available when it was included in his 1960 Found Love LP, does have the swing. But either intentionally or through default, the Yardbirds transformed the blues into something totally new. As Sonny Boy Williamson himself quipped after touring with the Animals and the Yardbirds, "These English boys want to play the blues real bad, and that's just how they play them." Apparently, it wasn't blues enough for lead guitarist Eric Clapton, because he split the group shortly after, for the purity of John Mayall's Blues Breakers. And maybe they were too pure, because Clapton would soon split them to form the first of the 60s British supergroups, Cream. You are learning on a fill-in sunrise semester, even though I'm just a sub. Zaremba, Underground Garage Psychedel account, sitting in for Ms. Ogden, transforming my cool crypt into a fill-in blackboard jungle of the air. Now, class, we're going to study an example of a work by the Bee Gees in their pre-disco period.

Why bother? They all speak English. So cancel this morning's Norwegian lessons. Instead, we're going to talk about what else we just listened to. Another of our favorite Soul Men, Sam and Dave's songs about what you don't know. You don't know what you mean to me. T-Rex, Summertime Blues, and the Bee Gees, definitely pre-disco, The Earnest of Being George. You're waking up pre and old in a temporary blackboard jungle ear, because when teacher's out, the class goes wild.

0: more records coming right up. Jimi Hendrix. 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

0: misunderstood.
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3: The animals don't let me be misunderstood. Like almost all of this British Invasion band's hits, American material, this song being written by Benny Benjamin, Horace Ott, and Sol Marcus. For American singer Nina Simone, of course we didn't care or participate. And now I'm up early, or staying up late, depending upon how you look at it,

conducting another in my improvised series of Blackboard Jones of the Year, while Ms. Ogden fills in for Manfred. I'm playing records instead of letting the punks smash them, because these are cool records, unlike the square stuff Mr. Edwards tried to play for the hoodlums in the Blackboard Jungle movie. Cool stuff like Carla Thomas, B-A-B-Y, Jesse Malin, Shining Down. Jesse and D-Generation are just one of the great bands headlining the Underground Garage Cruise 27, sailing next April, Miami to Puerto Plata in the beautiful DR. But that ain't all. Also on board, Are You Ready?, The Damned, X, The Buzzcocks, The Return of Jackie and Judy, Southern Culture on the Skids, The Zeros, The Texas Headhunters, The 5678s, The Corettes, The Dolly Rots, The Coolies, The Magnificent, featuring the Mighty Manfred, Jesse Wagner, Look Out, Goons on Board, The Go-Go's, Kathy Valentine, all your favorite Underground Garage DJs, including me, and the Fleshtones will be rocking the boat too. More stars to be announced. All I can say is, don't miss this boat. We started the set with Jimi Hendrix, experienced, of course, Easy Rider. Now,

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0: sure teach.
1: Come on, get with it, man.
2: Yeah, Frank.
3: The equals, I get so excited. You are attending a hastily organized Sunrise Blackboard Journal of the Air under the easy aegis of Underground Garage Crypt Master and default host, me, Zarema the Psychedelic Count. I'm in early for Kelly Ogden, who's going to be doing fill-in duty all week for the mighty Manfred. Hear her at his usual time, noon Eastern. Like I said, I'm just a sub, so I didn't bother preparing any lessons, but Ms. Ogden still says we got a review. So working back through the set before the equals, we listened to Bobby Mahoney, Moth to the Flame, The Rolling Stones, Psychedelic in Another Land, Gigi Parker and the Lonelies beg Beatles come back. I can hold off telling you no longer. Having not only survived Beatlemania, but being enriched by the experience, I wholeheartedly recommend you dig Chris Carter's British Invasion for the best of when Britannia ruled the airwaves and we all screamed, yeah, yeah, yeah. Don't be grotty, be gear. Chris Carter's British Invasion every Saturday at noon. Repeated Sundays at 4 p.m. for those recovering from big Friday nights, both times Eastern, both times only here in Little Steven's Underground Garage, where I started our English lesson off with America's best-known Nobel Poet Laureate, Bob Dylan, absolutely Sweet Marie. At this point, it only makes sense to start off the next set with Rod Stewart's examination of Hot Legs.
4: Haven't you heard the music? It's soothing.

0: good teach.
1: Come on, get with it, man. Eh?
2: Yeah, Frank.
3: Chris Farlow, Ride On Baby. Digging back down into the rest of that set, I can.

0: Who am I?
1: You are Don Octavio de Flores, the uncle of Don Francisco de Silva.
0: And where are we here?
1: Well, I haven't seen a deed, but I assume that this villa is yours.
0: What would you say to someone that said to you,

0: Father, Steve. Listen to us. Yeah, Frank. Hey. Come on, get with it, man.
1: The Clash's cover of The Equals' Police on My Back. Which do you find more convincing? We play them both. No, you don't have to write 300 words about it. Let's just go over what else we just heard. Bo Diddley's Who Do You Love? Little Steven and the Disciples of Soul's recent cool song world, Can You Feel It? And the Beatles' still explosive She Loves You. I love the story about how John and Paul were so excited about writing the song, they played it for Paul's dad, who responded that there was just too much of a proliferation of Americanisms going around, and suggested instead of the soon-to-be world-famous Yeah, Yeah, Yeah, they sing Yes, Yes, Yes. Learning Before the Sun Rises, even though you got a sub today, is Rambo Underground Garage in-house psychedelic account filling in for Kelly Ogden, who's going to be filling in for Manfred all week while he tours with the WAP.
2: Where'd you get this?
3: Your records.
4: All right, just keep your hands off of
5: 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Haven't you heard the music?

0: father, Steve.
1: Listen to this.
0: Yeah, Frankie.
2: Hey. Come on, get with it, man.
3: Shh. Dick Dale's secret surfing spot. Some secret. Now everybody knows, and they're going to ruin the place. Prior to the King of the Surf guitar, we listened to the Searchers. Have you ever loved somebody? The Marvelettes, Beachwood 45789. The Woggles, It's Not About What I Want. Kelly's not here because she's coming in later to cover Manfred's shift while he's out performing with the Woggles. Later today, live in the Underground Garage session from the SiriusXM studios in Los Angeles, 3 p.m. Eastern, hosted by our own rock and roll marquee, the always urbane Michael DeBar. Tomorrow, the Woggles can be found at Transplants Brewing Company in Palmdale. Wednesday, the usual place, Las Vegas. Thursday, Alex's Bar, Long Beach, California. And Friday at the fabulous Tiki Oasis in San Diego. Say hi to Otto and the Tiki Gang from The Count. Treat yourself, the Woggles live. I wish I could be there, but I got my own big show to attend. Right now, our improvised Blackboard Junglier lurches on under the lax supervision of your sub for the week, Zaremba, the Underground Garage's in-house Psychedelic Count and Default MC.

the Kinks got to set rolling with their debut 45, a thoroughly competent cover of Long Tall Sally. When you hang out in a crypt like this long enough, I'd say it's time to call the Undertaker.

0: I look around and all I see are these posters and billboards and magazines and TV shows, all with these women with huge breasts, you know? And I guess I just wanted to ask, I mean, is that what men really want? I mean, is that what you want? You know? And don't lie, because when you do, your eye twitches, and I know it anyway.
1: Okay. 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
0: Oh, come on, Deacon, shake my hand.

been enrolled in a pop-up Blackboard Journal of the Year with your sub for the week, Zaremba the Sagittal Count, just sitting in for Ms. Ogden. Speaking about hall passes, the Beatles' Cavern Club contemporaries, the Undertakers, started this set warning, if you don't come back. Did you just hear the bell? That's premature. Some punk must have pulled the fire alarm. Class ain't over until I say so, or the satellite feed switches to Michael DeBar. I still got more records. And...

Some, it takes some other hide for 2 years.

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0: James. 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
1: Yeah, Frankie, baby.
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3: Man, subbing is a really cushy gig, especially since it's virtual. I can wear anything I want. But now my children of the night are at the door, calling me to fade back with them into the shadows of night before the sun's rays can penetrate into the crypt. But wait, there's more. Remain seated for Michael DeBar up next, then Ms. Ogden at noon Eastern, filling in for the vacationing Manfred. Tuesday, rinse and repeat. In other words, I'm booked to be in again tomorrow. Set your alarm clocks for 4 a.m. Eastern and meet me, Zaremba the Psychedelic Count, back here for another previously unplanned Blackboard Jungle of the Air in my swinging crypt, the coolest corner of Little Steven's underground garage.

Hear ye, hear ye, loyal subjects of the Underground Garage. We now proudly present your Lord Master of the Mornings. He is a rock and roll survivor, a cunning conniver. Hell, he was on MacGyver. Please welcome the Royal We, the Marquis MDB. Join him for crumpets.

Hello, my dear friends. Tis I, the Marquis, MDB, Michael DeBar, right here, Little Stephen's Underground Garage, and I am indeed hung upside down with the Buffalo Springfield. Very uncomfortable. I hope you had a comfortable weekend. I sure did. We're going to have a great week together. This song was written and produced by Stephen Stills from the group's second album, Buffalo Springfield, again, released on Atco Records in 1960. Retracted 9-month span. And was fraught with dysfunction, with each member eventually producing his own material, largely independent of one another. Now, the album was a moderate commercial success, ladies and gentlemen, peaking at number 44 on the Billboard Top LPs chart, and came to be regarded by many rock critics as a classic of the psychedelic era. So, speaking of psychedelia, let's go to San Francisco.

it with Moby Grape. It can't be so bad. Written by Jerry Miller and Don Stevenson. Produced by David Rubinson from the group's second album, Wow Grape Jam. Released on Columbia Records in 1968. Now, this double album is different. It's different from most double albums, as it was released as two different albums in separate covers, but packaged together and sold for only $1 more than the price of a single LP. This song is featured on the Wow section of the album. We also have the great Johnny Nash with What Kind of Love Is This? Written by Johnny, produced by Hugo and Luigi Creatore, released as the B-side to his single Deep in the Heart of Harlem on Groove Records in 63. All right, let's get back to the music so I can go and fill up my brand new Underground Garage water bottle, which you can get at SiriusXMStore.com. 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And now, let's go to London.

0: America's semi-quincentennial year, another historic anniversary will be celebrated on August 7th.
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0: It's the Fleshtones' big 50th anniversary show at the Bowery Ballroom in New York City, presented by Little Steven's Underground Garage. 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

absolutely creating such a vibe. I'm very proud of them all because I love Stevie Jones. So the Rich Kids were a short-lived new wave band from London, founded in 1977 by Glenn following his departure from the Sex Pistols. They were amongst the foremost British exponents of the power pop style, blending influences, right, from 1960s acts such as, like, the Small Faces and The Who, with more recent punk rock sounds. We also heard the Beach Boys with Spirit of America, written by Brian Wilson and Roger Christian, produced by Brian from the group's fourth studio album, Little Deuce Coupe, released on Capitol Records in 1963. Now, Roger Christian, he wrote the lyrics, right, as a tribute to Craig Breedlove and his record-breaking Spirit of America car. So Christian had also written similar lyrics for Ballad of Bonneville, or Bonneville, perhaps, a song for Gary Usher's band, the Superstocks. Usher later said Roger would give Brian Wilson, dig this, Jan Berry and I similar lyrics and not tell us he was doing so. As it turned out, we wouldn't know this until the songs were released. The songs themselves, all the ideas, were much the same, even though they weren't copied. That was just how Roger did things. So, let's go to the Bronx.

So we started the set with the Blues Magoos, right, with We Ain't Got Nothing Yet, written by Ron Gilbert, Ralph Scala, and Mike Esposito, produced by Bob Wild and Art Bohemus.

in 1966. Now, this band made a name for itself in various clubs in Greenwich Village. Most notably, though, the Night Owl Cafe. This song was their only single to reach the Billboard Top 50. We also heard former coolest song in the world, Valley Lodge, with their cover of D-Generation's Too Loose, written by Jesse Marlin, produced by Lyle Heisen from the forthcoming Jesse Marlin tribute album, Friends of Jesse Marlin. I Would Do It For You, Volume 1 is the title, which will be released on September 11th, 2026, and you can pre-order, by the way, from jessemarlin.com, and that's Jesse Marlin, JesseMalin.com. Now, the leader of Valley Lodge, right, Dave Hill, is a native of Cleveland, Ohio. He is not only a musician, but he's also an actor and comedian. Variety, dig this, named him one of their top 10 comics to watch, right, back in 07. So Valley Lodge has released 5 albums. Their song Go is the theme to the critically acclaimed weekly program Last Week Tonight with John Oliver on HBO. Ladies and gentlemen, here comes Vanilla Fudge.

Hello, you lovely people. This is Paul Rogers, and you're listening to the coolest records ever made in Little Steven's Underground Garage.

So we dove into that set with Vanilla Fudge, didn't we, with You Keep Me Hanging On, written by Brian Holland, Lamont Dozier, and Eddie Holland, produced by Shadow Morton. It was released as their first single and from the group's self-titled debut album on Atco Records in 1967, originally performed by the Supremes in 1966. Now, Carmine Appice-Wright gives all the credit to his bandmates, who are Tim Bogert and Mark Stein, for wanting to record the song. The band used to slow songs down and listen to the lyrics and try to emulate what the lyrics were dictating, thus resulting in the different mood this record has over the original. It reached number 6 on the Billboard Hot 100, while the edited version released on the 45 was under 3 minutes long. The album version, however, was over 7 minutes and features a markedly slower and more aggressive interpretation of the song. Now, we also heard former Coolest song, The Buzzcocks, with Poetic Machine Gun, right? Written by Steve Diggle, produced by Steve Diggle and Lawrence Loveless from the band's 11th studio album, Attitude Adjustment. Released on Cherry Red Records in 2026. Now, The Buzzcocks are touring Europe, right, with scattered dates through October. They hit American soil for 2 festivals, September 26th at the CBGB Festival in Brooklyn, New York, plus Huntington Beach, California for Darker Waves on November 14th. No other U.S. dates have been announced except for the Underground Garage Cruise number 3 in April of next year. Rock and Roll Pirates will have some fun, that's for sure. And now, ladies and gentlemen, I bring you the Gentrys.

So we started the set with the Gentrys, with Cinnamon Girl, produced by Knox Phillips, released as a single and featured on their self-titled album for Sun Records in 1970. The song, you know, it's just so good, was originally written and performed by Neil Young. The Gentrys. The Gentrys was originally formed in 1963 and lasted only for a few years, culminating in a hit record with their single Keep On Dancing in 1965. Now, the band broke up in 1966, but was reformed, not coming out of jail, right, reformed by original founding member Jimmy Hart in 1969. And even though this cover of Cinnamon Girl went to number 52 on the US Hot 100, Jimmy Hart subsequently found greater fame and success in professional wrestling as a manager, nicknamed the Mouth of the South. During this time, he also composed entrance music for wrestlers, as well as appearing as a member of the Wrestling Boot Band, a group fronted by Hulk Hogan, of course. So we also The Who, but I'm a Boy, written by Pete Townsend, produced by Kit Lambert, released as a single in 1966 on Decca in the United States and Reaction Records in the United Kingdom. The song was originally intended, right, to be a part of a rock opera called Quads, Q-U-A-D-S, which was to be set in a future, right, in which parents can choose the sex of their children. The idea was later scrapped, but this song survived and was later released as a single. Ladies and gentlemen, Paul Revere and the Raiders coming to your house. Or car.

Good judgment is a matter of maturity. To children like Bob's little astronaut, Bob exercises good judgment and stops the horseplay. Then he takes the time to explain the dangers of throwing things to the younger children.

So we commenced that set with Paul Revere, right? And the Raiders were Just Like Me, produced by Terry Melcher from the group's fourth studio album, Just Like Us. It was released on Columbia Records in 1966. Now, unlike their later albums, on which Mark Lindsay was the primary lead singer, the lead vocal duties on Just Like Us were split among him and the other band members, guitarist Drake Levin, bassist Phil Volk, and drummer Mike Smith. As their second major national hit, Just Like Me, reached number 11 on the US charts and was one of the first rock records, ladies and gentlemen, due to guitarist Drake Levin to feature a distinctive double-tracked guitar solo. The tune was written by Rick Day and Rich Brown of the band The Wild Knights. Raiders manager Roger Hart paid them a lump sum of $5,000 for the use of the song. We all said the Cocktail Slippers were City on Fire, written by the Cocktail Slippers, produced by the Cocktail Slippers and Stevie Van Zandt, released as a single in 2020 and later featured on their 2021 album, Shout It Out Loud. For more information on this band and to get this song, please visit thecocktailslippers.com. Thecocktailslippers.com. Now, our very own Ganya Raven played this on one of her recent brilliant shows. If you dig songs like this, you should tune in to Ganya Raven's Chicks and Broads, that's for sure, this Friday night at 11 p.m. Eastern, right here in the Underground Garage. And now let's go to New Jersey.

Daily Double Take, my friends, Lulu with Here Comes the Night, and them with probably a very different Here Comes the Night. Okay, let's get cracking. Both versions, dig it.

were written and produced by Burt Burns and released as a single on Decca Records. Lulu recorded the song first. Them's version of the song was the second Them track produced by Burt Burns and the first occasion that Them recorded one of his compositions. Now, Jimmy Page. Jimmy Page played guitar on Them's arrangement along with Andy White and Tommy Scott, taking backing vocals with Phil Coulter on keyboards. Drummer Ronnie Millings recalled that the band worked on the song at the studio with rehearsals lasting for days up to Baby Please Don't Go. But Decca Rush released Lulu's single in November of 1964, which went to number 50 in the UK. The band members of Them were said to be bitterly disappointed by this decision made by Decca. Here Comes the Night was Them's third single in both the UK and the US in March of 1965, and that was the US release following the success of Gloria in that market. The first day of its release, it sold 16,000 copies. At the time, really an impressive showing. It peaked number 2 in the United Kingdom and number 24 in the United States, spending 10 weeks on the US chart. It was also released on the EP Mystic Eyes. And now, ladies and gentlemen, I bring you Dolly Parton.

The album is Beautiful Things. The track, I'll Surrender. Please welcome back to the Underground Garage stage, Donnie V.

Coolest song in the world, my friends. Right, dig this. I'll Surrender from Donny V. This is the third song of the album to be chosen for coolest song in the world from Donny's album Beautiful Things, which has just been re-released and remastered. Big news. Big news. Dig this. On Friday, September 18th, 2026, Little Steven's Underground Garage will be presenting live the Donny V Beautiful Things album release show. That's what it is. Plus, Mark Ribbler and the Disciples of Soul tribute to Bad Company, featuring Simon Cook, the drummer with Bad Company. 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Here's the personnel of this terrific version of the song. Alton Smith on keyboards, Phil Angotti on backing vocals, Johnny Poloski on guitar, Mike LePond on bass, Ed Breckenfield on drums, Donny V plays guitar and sings it, obviously. Get it from DonnyV.com. That's Donny, DonnyVie.com. Produced by Mike Tholen and Donny V, written with Donny and Jim Timbers. I'll Surrender. Donny V from Blue Island, Illinois. The LP, Beautiful Things, right? Remastered, now available. Terrific artist, terrific song. Let's go to Liverpool. Hey.

Bianco from D-Generation's self-titled debut album, released on Chrysalis Records in 1994. Now, this would be the lead-off track and single from the album. The Underground Garage will be sailing the high seas again in 2027. This time, we're sailing from Miami to Puerto Plata in the Dominican Republic from Saturday, April 24th through Wednesday, April 28th in 2027. We have just announced the lineup for Underground Garage Cruise number 3. D-Generation will be one of the many artists on the cruise, along with our headliners X and The Damned. You're going to love it. 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We just had The Wicked Picket with I'm a Midnight Mover. It was written by Wilson Pickett and Bobby Womack, produced by Tom Down, released as a single from Pickett's seventh studio album, The Midnight Mover, on Atlantic Records in 1968. Now, the song is a clear allusion to his 1965 hit, In the Midnight Hour. During this time, The Wicked Picket began recording at American Studios in Memphis, right, with either Tom Dowd or Tommy Cogwell producing, and focused on additional tunes, right, written by Bobby Womack, including I'm in Love, Jealous Love, I've Come a Long Way, and I Found a True Love. Yep, love is all over the place. Womack also contributed guitar on all of these songs. Speaking of a guitar, ladies and gentlemen, here comes Jeff Beck.

So we kicked that set off with the Jeff Beck Group, right, with Let Me Love You, written by Jeff Beck and Sir Roderick Stewart, produced by Mickey Mose from the group's debut album, Truth. Released on Columbia Records in the United Kingdom and Epic in the United States in 1968. And by the end of the year, drummer Mickey Waller was replaced by Tony Newman, as Jeff Beck wanted to take the music in a heavier direction, right? And he viewed Waller as more of a finesse drummer in the style of Motown. Now, pianist Nicky Hopkins, who had also played on Truth, was asked to join the band full-time for his work in the studio. How many times Nicky was asked to join a band? A lot. We also, the Ramones, with Come On Now, written by Dee Dee, produced by Graham Gulman, featured on the group's sixth studio album, Pleasant Dreams, released by Sire Records in 1981. Now, Sire chose Graham Gulman to produce in an attempt to gain popularity with a well-known producer. Now, the recording process brought about many conflicts between band members, you know, most notably the strife between Joey and Johnny Ramone, due to Johnny starting a relationship with Joey's girlfriend, for goodness sake. There were also disputes about the overall direction of the album itself, with Johnny leaning towards hard rock and Joey towards pop punk. Ultimately, the album incorporated high production values and varying musical styles. Straying from the traditional punk rock, it is

It is the first Ramones album, ladies and gentlemen, not to feature any cover songs, and their first that does not feature a picture of the band on the front cover. Long live the Ramones. We're in Little Stephen's Underground Garage, my dear friends, where we play maximum rock and soul music just for you.

feel good, right? So I just want to give him major props. Obviously, his beautiful wife Maureen Van Zandt, Kid Leo, Dennis Mortensen, Sammy Semenza, Kurt Baker, Rob Cotto, all really good at what they do. And Rob does this, you know, my shows with me, and he does them beautifully. So, ladies and gentlemen,

History is written by the winners, so the expression goes. We would agree, and add to that the winners, the powerful, the rich, and those in control, no matter how temporary, when the history gets written. The losers, of course, no one would publish anyway. The weak remind the powerful how lucky they are, so they're shunned. And the poor are too busy trying to pay the rent to write anything. The only problem with the winners writing history is they are mortal. Fundamentalists who take the Bible literally, beware. And are therefore vulnerable to such maladies as incompetence, jealousy,

arrogance, plain old apathy, or a pride that forces them to see to it that all collateral damage done on their way to the top is edited from the story. With all that, it is the group we're calling temporarily in control when history is written that worries us at the moment. Particularly since rock and roll dropped off the face of the earth, was declared irrelevant by an ungrateful society, and driven underground, where we found it shocked and stunned in exile. To help navigate these perilous times, we have made it our revolutionary duty to not only play the coolest records ever made and still being made, but to remind us all that sometimes important people and events are remembered inaccurately by those temporarily in control. And very often, left out of history completely.

0: Welcome, all you cool cats and fine felines. You come to the place where the sophisticats and hipsters hang their bebop hats.
1: Now, I got something special for all you

starting to get interesting. A new dramatic series known as The Sopranos debuted on a cable channel called Home Box Office. HBO was born November 8, 1972. Very modest goals originally, but 27 years later, suddenly transformed into a force of nature. In 1 year, and with one show, HBO reinvented what was possible for a cable channel, both artistically and commercially. When Charlie Dolan started the channel, its main purpose was to retransmit regular television programming to homes unable or too remote to receive a clear signal. Gerald Levin comes in, he would later be CEO of Time Warner, and he started programming things you couldn't get on traditional TV, like commercial-free sports and movies. The 1975 Ollie Frazier thriller In Manila would not only put them on the map, but would make worldwide satellite transmission a viable reality, paving the way for CNN and everybody else. In comes Michael Fuchs, 1984, and says we're going to produce mature, provocative, edgy, controversial original programming because now we need to separate ourselves from the pack. 10 years later, Jeff Bukas and Chris Albrecht take a show rejected by every other network called The Sopranos, and the promise is realized. Oh.

Channel 21 and streaming. It is Monday, August 3rd, the year 2026. Just afternoon here in Florida, 9 in California, after 5 across the pond. And, well, I'll be filling in for the Mighty Man for this week because the Woggles are out on tour. And hey, at the end of this show, they will be live in the Underground Garage right after I sign off at about 3 o'clock at XM headquarters in Los Angeles. Michael Debar is going to interview them. It's going to be great. So whatever you do, just stay around here, okay? Anyway, getting the show started today with Steppin' Out by Paul Revere and the Raiders. Written by Mark Lindsay and Paul Revere, single on Columbia in 65. It was produced by Terry Melcher. Now, that was the first hit for the classic Raiders lineup of Mark Lindsay, Paul Revere, Drake Levin, Phil Volk, and Mike Smith. And the song? It would climb the Hot 100 shortly after the Raiders became the featured hosts of Dick Clark's daily music variety show called Where the Action Is. Steppin' Out would also become one of the first songs recorded by the Bangles. Yeah, it's back when they were called the Bangs. You can find it on their 2014 compilation, Ladies and Gentlemen, The Bangles. Coming up next, here's some Shadows of Night, Lil Stevens Underground Garage, Maximum Rock, and Soul.

Hey, hey, how goes it, pals? Kelly Ogden and Little Steven's Underground Garage started that last set with Alone. You don't want to actually have to read the back of the record. Came out in 68 on Super K, which was a bubblegum label. But, you know, the band, not really a good fit over at Super K. They didn't really care for Super K's overly polished production techniques. So that led to Super K overdubbing much of the band's backing tracks with the work of session musicians. So, not surprisingly, it would be the last Shadows of Night record. Until they returned 50 years later with Wicked Cool. Yeah. We also heard Get the Picture by The Pretty Things, that one the title track from the album released in 65 on Fontana Records. And then we heard Sha-La-La, Wake Me When You're Done by The Late Show, title track from their album released in 2018. It was produced by Don Main and Mark Johnson, and that one is actually a special edit by our very own Stevie Van Zandt. Next, you heard Wrap It Up by Sam and Dave, written and produced by Isaac Hayes and David Porter, single on Stray's Volume 3, which was actually the second record, but they just thought it would be funny to confuse people and call it Volume 3. Came out in 1990, and those lead vocals, that's Tom Petty and Jeff Lynne. And in the album liner notes, they thanked Carrie Fisher, as in Princess Leia. And when Carrie was asked about the thanks, she said that she gave George Harrison the lyrics, "You Took My Breath Away, I Want It Back," and used it in a song. It was from a poem that Carrie wrote when she was in her late teens. Yeah, I actually have a connection to Carrie Fisher, too. Yeah, well, kind of. My friends have a rug that once belonged to her in their house, and I've slept on the rug, so hey, that's about as close as I got. Anyway, next up, here are the Ruttles for you. Little Steven's Underground Garage, Maximum Rock, and Soul. People

0: Egbert was sick in bed, this time with a cold. His mother wanted him to take some baby aspirin.
1: No, I don't want to date.
2: Oh, but Egbert, really, it's very good. It's just like candy.
1: It is?
2: Well, that must be Millie at the door.
1: It is. Candy.
0: When Mother came back, it was lucky she saw that most of the aspirins were gone, because Egbert didn't even have an upset tummy.
2: Oh, Egbert!
0: But even though he didn't have an upset tummy, he had to go to the hospital, the doctor, and that tube. This time, though, Egbert wasn't as lucky as he had been. He had to stay in the hospital for 2 days and nights. Too much aspirin at one time is like poison. It was careless of your wife to leave medicine in a place where Egbert could reach it. And it was wrong to tell him that aspirin was like candy.

Hey, hey, surf's up, dudes. Yeah, sure is. Kelly Ogden and Little Steven's Underground Garage started that last set with Love and Soul by the Wildbirds from their EP Sunshine Blues that came out in 2010. I followed it with Every Little Thing by the Beatles off Beatles for Sale, of course produced by George Martin. And, you know, there's a session disc that came with Let It Be, Naked. Yeah, it contains a lot of, I can't remember the names, so Paul starts humming it and George plays it. Cool moment. You also heard Sweet Soul Music by Arthur Conley, written by Conley with Otis Redding and Sam Cooke, single on Atco Records in 67. And then you heard Stranger in a Strange Land by Leon Russell and the Shelter People. That one from the self-titled album released in 71 on Shelter Records was produced by Leon Russell and Denny Cordell. And before the break, You Baby, the mono remastered version by the Turtles, single on White Whale Records in 1966. You know, you can say hi to me and stuff. Yeah, this doesn't have to be a one-sided conversation. You can go find me on the internet. I'm at Kelly Dolly Rot on most of the socials. You can also say hi via my website, thedollyrots.com.

What's up, Buttercup? Kelly Ogden and Little Steven's Underground Garage, Sirius XM, Channel 21, and streaming. It's Monday, August 3rd, the year 2026, just after 1 p.m. here on the East Coast, 10 in the Wild West, just after 7 along the coast of Spain. I'm here with you this week because Mighty Manfred and the Woggles are out on the road. You can actually catch them right after this show today, 3 p.m. Eastern Time, live from Sirius XM in the Underground Garage. Yep, they're going to be interviewed by Michael DeBar and play some songs. It's going to be awesome. And then, well, then they're off. Tomorrow, August 4th, they'll be in Palmdale at Transplants Brewing Company. Then Wednesday the 5th, they'll be in Las Vegas at The Usual Place. That's what it's called. Thursday the 6th, they'll be at Alex's Bar in Long Beach, California, one of my favorite venues to play. And Friday, August 7th, at the Tiki Oasis in San Diego. Then Saturday, August 8th, at Permanent Records Roadhouse back in Los Angeles. And then, yes, Manfred will be back here on the airways with you. I'll be back in my morning spot. And, well, Speedy Johnny's going to cover the week while I'm here with you. So, anyway, usually on my show on Mondays, I like to impart a little Monday motivation. And, well, Nationals of Ice, located around St. Petersburg, and they were hugely popular with the Russian upper class. Catherine II was such a fan that she had some of the slides built on her in Paris in 1812. That roller coaster was the first to feature wheeled carts securely locked to the track and had some guide rails to keep them on course at such high speeds. So, although the groundwork for roller coasters was laid in Europe, the ride we know it today, well, that developed here in the United States. LaMarcus Thompson is often credited as the father of the roller coaster. He built a switchback railway at Coney Island in 1884. And even though he didn't invent the roller coaster, he was an expert at promotion, and he continued to improve it, creating the ride we know today. Up until 1959, every roller coaster was constructed out of wood, which limited the speed of the rides. But all that changed when Disneyland installed the Matterhorn, using steel for the construction. Steel roller coasters can be molded and bent in more complex forms than traditional wood, and they became the dominant form of the ride in the 70s, sparking the age of the modern roller coaster. So for this week's motivation, before the summer ends, maybe you could find your way to your favorite theme park and experience the thrill of your favorite roller coaster. All right, maybe just hear some screams from other people doing it if you got a goofy neck like me. Anyway, it's a great way.

Lake came out in 68, written and produced by Ronnie Lane, who's also on vocals and bass, and Steve Marriott, the guitar player. Next was a recent coolest song on Wicked Cool. It's a cover of the song that Jesse Malin did with Degeneration from this upcoming tribute album. A bunch of his friends got together and, well, you should check it out when it comes out. It's a good cause. Before the break, it was Journey to the Center of the Mind by the Amboy Dukes. Now on a single on Mainstream Records, produced by Bob Shad. Next up, here's one from the cast of The Wanderer, right here in Little Steven's Underground Garage, Maximum Rock.

Hey, y'all. Kelly Ogden and Little Steven's Underground Garage. And at the top of that last set, we heard a recent coolest song in the world, Make It Alone by the cast of The Wanderer. It's from the new musical, the song just released in March. Now, The Wanderer is a musical that tells the story of Dion's rise to fame, his battle with addiction, and the faith and love that turned his life around. Stevie Van Zandt produced a new recording of Make It Alone featuring cast members Diego Andres Rodriguez and Mike Ortella. You also heard Please Please Me by The Beatles, a single on VJ Records, the B-side of that one, Ask Me Why, of course produced by George Martin. You also heard Shake a Tail Feather by Ike and Tina Turner, the B-side to Cussin', Crying and Carrying On, a single on Pompeii Records. And, you know, Ike and Tina Turner featured Shake a Tail Feather as part of their live show, the Ike and Tina Turner Review. And for those live shows, the exchange between Tina and her backup singers goading each other to shake their tail feathers was a real crowd pleaser because it was fun and a little bit risque. Unfortunately, though, what worked great in a live setting didn't work as well on record, and the single, not the hit that they were wanting. Next was Retouch Me by Kathy Valentine from her first solo album. It was called Light Years, came out in 2005. It was written and produced by Kathy Valentine, of course, the Go-Go's bass player, and features her dear friend Clem Burke on the drums. And before the break, Pick Up the Pieces by Mink DeVille. That one from Where Angels Fear to Tread, released on Atlantic Records in 1983. Coming up in the next set, I'm going to spin you a daily double take right here in Little Steven's Underground Garage. Maximum Rock and Soul.

Hey, what's kickin', pals? Kelly Ogden and Little Steven's Underground Garage. And we just heard your daily double take. That is one song, two different ways. And well, this one, it's one of my favorites. Your song today, Let's Dance. And the first version you heard, the one by Chris Fontes. Songs written by and produced by Jim Lee, a single on Monogram Records in 62. Now, Chris Fontes grew up in Hawthorne, California, and was influenced by the Latino-flavored music of his community and the success of Ritchie Valens, Twist, the Stomp, and the Mashed Potato, which were not only popular dances in 1962, but they were hit records as well. And, of course, you can hear the Twist, the Bristol Stomp, and the Mashed Potato time right here in the Underground Garage. Yeah, we like those too. In 1972, Let's Dance was re-released in Europe, and it reached the top five for a second time in both Britain and Germany. Some songs just have a way. Yeah. So next, you heard the version of Let's Dance by the Ramones. That one from their self-titled debut came out in April of 76 on Sire. It was produced by Craig Leon and Tommy Ramone. And the organ you hear in the song is actually a Wurlitzer pipe organ played by producer Craig Leon. They had access to that organ because Plaza Sound Studio, where they recorded that album, was actually the top floor of Radio City Music Hall. The studio at times had been used as a rehearsal space for both the NBC Symphony and the Rockettes. And I guess apparently at some point someone needed a pipe organ. So, hey, if it was in the building, the Ramones were going to work it into the album. And they sure did. That's how you got your daily double take. Lil Steven's Underground Garage, Maximum Rock and Soul.

Well, howdy, pals. Kelly Ogden and Little Steven's Underground Garage, Sirius XM, Channel 21, and streaming. It's Monday, August 3rd, the year 2026, just after 2 p.m. here in the Sunshine State, 11 in the Beaver State, just after 7 in Glasgow. And I will be here with you this week, filling in for Mighty Man Fred. He and the Woggles are out on tour. And today, well, you can actually tune in for their performance because they will be at Sirius XM Studios in Los Angeles starting right after I sign off, about 3 p.m. Eastern Time. The thing will be hosted by Michael DeBar. The Woggles are going to play some songs. Michael will ask some questions. It's going to be a whole lot of fun. And then after that, well, Tuesday, you can catch them in Palmdale, California at the Transplants Brewing Company. Wednesday, August 5th, they'll be at the usual place in Vegas. Thursday, the 6th, at Alex's Bar in Long Beach. Friday, the 7th, at Tiki Oasis in San Diego. And Saturday, August 8th, they will be finishing up in Los Angeles at Permanent Records Roadhouse. So, hey, if you're in California, Vegas, anywhere nearby, you got to catch the Woggles and tune in. We can all catch them later today. And hey, while I'm here, Speedy John's going to cover those morning shifts for me. So, we got this hour started with All the Young Dudes by Mott the Hoople, written and produced by David Bowie, a single on Columbia in 72. Now, David Bowie originally sent them the demo of Suffragette City, but the bassist just wrote a new song. It'll be perfect for y'all. So when Bowie met with the band and played All the Young Dudes, they knew it was a hit. And they were right. All the Young Dudes became their biggest hit, going top 5 in the UK and top 40 here in the States. And guess what? Because of that, they decided

not to break up. So we can thank Bowie for that. Followed it with Peace of My Heart by Irma Franklin of Single on Shout Records. It was produced by Burt Burns. And yes, that is Aretha Franklin's sister Irma singing the original version of Peace of My Heart. Next, you heard I Want to Talk to You by The Absolude from the album The Silence Between Two Steps. Came out in 2015. That one was a former coolest song in the world from a band from Nagoya in Japan. You also heard Everybody's Everything by Jesse Malin. That one written by Jesse with Holly Ramos. Single on Wicked Cool Records back in 2021. And that one, also a coolest song in the world. And the track was co-produced by the queen of the alternative country music scene and Jesse's very close friend, Lucinda Williams. Next up, here's some Tom Petty, Lil Stevens Underground Garage, Maximum Rock and Soul.

0: Is this really what you're going to do for the rest of your life?
1: Well, what do you mean?
0: I mean, hanging around with a bunch of animals, getting drunk every weekend.
1: No.
2: After I graduate, I'm going to get drunk every night.

amigos. Kelly Ogden and Little Steven's Underground Garage. I was just in Ecuador last week, so got a little better at my Spanish. Only a little bit, though. Anyway, at the top of that last set, Running Down a Dream by Tom Petty. Written and produced by Tom Petty, Jeff Lynne, and Mike Campbell. Single on MCA the summer of 1989. And, you know, the dream that Tom said was his dream of playing music for a living. As a kid, he was never into sports, but he was a big fan of Elvis. When he saw the Beatles, well, he knew that was what he wanted to do. I followed that with I Don't Cry by The Pristines from the album Scandal, Controversy, and Romance, produced by Richard Goddard and Jeffrey Lesser. And next was

Hey y'all, Kelly Ogden and Little Steven's Underground Garage kicked that last set off with a cover of the Joan Jett song, Little Liar by Darlene Love. From her album Introducing Darlene Love, came out on Wicked Cool and got picked up by Columbia back in 2015. Was produced by Stevie Van Zandt, who decided it was time that someone did something about her not having an album out for about 3 decades. So he wanted to give her that glossy showcase she deserved. And for the album, Stevie used a wall of sound production technique, you know, like Phil Spector. But Stevie said his recording style is different than Spector's. He has a wall, but it's more a wall of clarity. He wants to hear every little thing in a record. Next was Torn and Frayed by the Rolling Stones off Exile on Main Street. That album produced by Jimmy Miller, and the song Torn and Frayed, that was inspired by Keith and Mick's friendship with Graham Parsons. Graham, of course, was a bird at the time and later formed the Flying Burrito Brothers with another bird, Chris Hillman. Next, you heard Ain't That a Lot of Love by Taj Mahal, single on Columbia in 69, produced by David Rubinson. You know, we also heard This Town from the Cocktail Slippers, a new single out on Wicked Cool Records. It'll also be on their album, Joyride. Yeah, the song was produced by the band with Michael Hartung and Stevie Van Zandt. Then before the break, I Think We're Alone Now by Tommy James and the Shondells. Single on Roulette Records, the B-side was Gone, Gone, Gone, which I almost am, but not yet. I got a little more for you right here in Little Steven's Underground Garage.

Underground Garage. I am filling in for the Mighty Manfred this week because he's out on tour and doing some really special things, like beaming in live from Sirius XM headquarters in Los Angeles right after I sign off. Yeah, they're going to play you some songs and be interviewed by none other than Michael Daybar. So be sure you stick around for that. And hey, if you're in California or Vegas, whatever, check out the Woggles tour schedule and see if you can hit a show with us this week or those shifts this week. You can also hear me over at our sister station, Little Steven's Coolest Songs in the World, Channel 721. And, well, I start the Friday nights here at 8 p.m. Eastern Time, play a whole lot of punk rock and girl groups. So make sure you tune in Friday nights for me. And, hey, if you can't tune in, those shows are all available on to Luis Cavazos, my partner in all the crazy things we say yes to in this life. You know, the Dolly Rods. He produces and engineers these shows with me. He goes traveling, man. He's the one doing the research, making sure I got cool stuff to tell you about all our favorite music and musicians. And hey, before I say goodbye, I just want to remind you that whatever is going on out there, whatever's happening, please just don't forget to have fun. All right, and if you stick around, I'm sure that's what's going to happen. Up next, the Woggles live in the Underground Garage from Sirius XM Studios in Los Angeles, hosted by Michael Daybar. See you later.

0: seconds.
1: So my name is Clint Eastwood. I'm just so excited to be with Clint fucking Eastwood. Now, I got to tell you that there's a very few bands that I really, really enjoy. You obviously feel the same way, right? So guess who my favorite band is?
2: Scum of the Earth.
1: Come on, who do you think? I'm not kidding here. This is one of the greatest rock and roll bands ever. I'm not kidding. You're going to have such a wonderful time doing this. So it's been a great honor for me to be able to bring these guys to you in this beautiful place. Enjoy every fucking second of it. I bring you now, The Wuggles!

Ladies and gentlemen, we are the Woggles, live on Sirius XM Channel 21, Little Steven's Underground Garage. Oh, thank you so much for coming down and joining us here. Fellas, we're going to do a song off our latest album. It's a rarity album. Stop and take a minute, please. It's called Love Tick.

0: Oh, thank you so much. Thank you so much. Now, I feel sorry for those people that are not down here right now. That's right. Yeah, one more time to the people. Oh, yes. Ladies and gentlemen, put your hands together for drummer extraordinaire. Back down the drums, it's a Dan Electro. This is from the Dan Electro songbook. You want to tell them what it's called?
1: It's called Youth is Wasted on the Young.

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Special for you people. Also, people out there in satellite radio listening land too, if they're tuning in, they get something special. But you folks get the sweat. You get the baptism. Ladies and gentlemen, it's a brand new dance sensation taking place, starting right here, right now. Yeah. And fortunately, we have a song for it. It's called the Hot

0: right. 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Give them a high take. All right, Jeff, we got to bring out Mr. Michael DeBar.
1: Hey! Yeah, let's sit down.
0: Let's sit down.
1: Ladies and gentlemen, how about that? What are you doing? It's a nightmare. They've got our back to us.
0: Oh, they're just setting the things down. Don't worry.
1: What things?
0: There are phones in the things.
1: There's things in the phone?
0: Yeah, there's a little man in there.
1: There's a little man?
0: Just like the radio, Michael. Don't mess with him, though.
1: I don't see any little man. I see a big fucking rock and roll band is what I see. You're
0: like
1: so
0: that.
1: Good. You're so
0: that
1: good.
0: That was good.
1: I've always said it, you know, that great rock and roll bands are, as we all know, disappearing. And that's a sad fucking thing. But these guys, 30 years.
0: Oh, I wish it was only 30.
1: I wasn't even born yet.
0: Remember, he's on your side too.
1: But you know what really is wonderful about you guys being here is that they could be at, you know, the Rose Bowl, and they would give you what you're getting here today, tonight, this afternoon, whenever.
0: All right, that's cool.
1: And that's a really beautiful thing. Did you have fun? Are you having fun?
0: I'm having fun. I'm having a blast.
1: Never,
0: I'm having a blast.
1: You know, he gives everything he's got. That's the whole thing about this band. They give everything they've got, you know. Most bands go out there, they've been playing songs one after another, one after another, one after another.
0: Yeah.
1: And it's impossible for them to be able to make it real in that moment, you know. I think only Keith Richards is the only person that could really do that. And these guys, every single gig that I've seen them do, they give 100%,
2: well, we won't
1: ladies
2: live
1: and gentlemen.
2: As long as that.
1: Yes, exactly.
2: That's okay. That's okay.
1: You know, how do you feel about still doing this after 30 years?
0: It feels good. It feels good because it's like a shark that's swimming. Because when the shark starts swimming, that's when he sinks to the bottom, Michael. We got to keep swimming. We keep swimming. Got to do the backstroke.
1: But he lives and breathes rock and roll, which I'm sure you guys do. Look, right there.
0: Oh, everybody here does.
1: These two thugs.
0: Yeah.
1: Right? These
0: yeah.
1: two tough guys.
0: Yeah.
1: You know, and it's a lovely thing, you know. It really is. Drama, everybody, all of them. Look, they love it. When was the last time you saw a rock and roll band in uniform? They're not even cops. I mean, it's what it is commitment,
0: hey,
1: right?
0: Hey, we the fun police.
1: Excuse me?
0: No, I said we were the fun police. I'm just kidding, though.
1: Oh, you're just kidding me?
0: I'm just kidding.
1: I'm leaving. So, ladies and gentlemen, the truth of rock and roll is here. And it's so great to watch you up there. All of you. Look! There's over 2,000 people back there. It makes Woodstock look like the whiskey. But you guys are great, and I love it, and I'll let you get on with it, you know.
0: We got, this week, this is the beginning of some kick-ass shows this week.
1: Yes. Yeah.
0: So we're going to, got to tell them real quick, we're going to be in Palmdale tomorrow night at the Transplants Brewery, and that's actually my birthday. So,
1: 24 years old.
0: I celebrate it every year.
2: You're going to get your transplant too, right?
0: Wednesday, we're going to be at the usual place in Las Vegas, Nevada. Yeah, and then Thursday we'll be in Long Beach, my favorite club down the Long Beach, Alex's Bar. Yeah. Yeah. Alex's Bar. Just down the street from Joe Jost. Jouster Jost. How do you say Jouster? Joe Jost, right? That's where I get a schooner and a liverwurst sandwich. How many folks like liverwurst? Well, good, more for me. The Angels at Permanent Records Roadhouse. That's our week. That's our week.
1: You left out Shea Stadium.
0: Yeah, well, you know. That's next time.
1: In my view, and I'm sure yours, I would like to see them in Shea Stadium because it's a real rock and roll band. And that's what we have. That's what we started with, and that's what we'll continue doing. God bless you.
0: So
1: this fucking band is awesome. Please give them a big vibe. Good vibe.
0: So we can do one more song for the live broadcast, and we'll play a couple of songs after that. So I need some ladies come up here, help me. We're going to do our favorite Chubby Checker song here, and I know... You know, I want somebody on my right side, and some on my left here, okay? There you go. That's good. Now you got to make sure you can give me a list. You ladies, look. You got to give me like this. Can you do this? And then this. Can you do this? That's great. So that's during the verse, and then the refrain is this like this. Can you got that going? All right. So this is when I ask the people, but I already know the answer. I say, what's your favorite Chubby Checker song? And that's right. They'll say the twist. They'll say the twist. No, let them say the twist. Because then I set up. They say the twist. And then I say, oh, that's a good one. But I got one that's even better. Because you take the karate and the monkey. You put them together. What you got? Karate monkey.

So they're going to wind down the broadcast thing, and we'll do a couple more songs. We got to give them a moment to do that, okay? Thank you so much for the-

Monkeyettes. The Monkeyettes, ladies and gentlemen. The first time anywhere. So many firsts happened to this morning, this afternoon, this early afternoon.

Welcome, cats and kittens, to the rock and roll dance party that is, was, and ever shall be. Our bandstand is your mind, our dance eternity. The energy that propels us comes from the source of all energy, the river of energy, whose source begins before Robert Johnson and flows past us in the shadows of Dionysus, high on wine, rediscovering their instincts and calling it religion. We too shall dance, awakening our minds to think, our bodies to endure, our hearts to connect. Put your hands on the radio, baby. Our wine is rock and roll. Our drug is rock and roll. Our religion is rock and roll. Our souls will be liberated by rock and roll. We will settle for nothing less.

0: was going by slower than a snail going up a hill after being dipped in molasses. Then she walked in. A dame with legs so long you had to stop and ask for directions at the kneecap. She kept hounding me about the coolest song in the world this week. I had no choice but to let her have it.
1: The album is Beautiful Things.

Jan Berry and Dean Torrance were both on their high school football team, and their lockers were next to each other. That's how destiny works. And like a bad movie, they began harmonizing in the showers. You know, because of the echo of the tiles and all that. Jan set up a tape machine in the garage, and friends like Bruce Johnston and drummer Sandy Nelson would hang out, and they would record a record called Jenny Lee. Jan took it to a proper studio to get a disc cut of it, and somebody in the studio heard it, and continuing this bad movie script, this guy actually put it out, and it went to number 3 on the national charts, 1958.

That's how life's supposed to work, right? Except it was credited to Jan and Arnie, as in Ginsburg, because Dean had temporarily gone into military service. But anyway, Dean comes out, Arnie goes surfing, and Dean and Jan hook back up with Herb Alpert and Lou Adler, and they do a record called Baby Talk, which goes to number 7. Unbelievable. Next, they start listening to the Four Seasons and begin using that high falsetto voice, and they have a third hit with Linda. Meanwhile, Dick Dale, the Marquettes, and the Duels are making surf instrumentals into hits, 1961, in the local California area. And now here comes the Beach Boys, who reworked the bass vocal line of Jan and Dean's Baby Talk and write a song called Surfin' in the Jan and Dean style. But they're all friendly, they start doing gigs together, and Jan Berry and Brian Wilson from the Beach Boys start writing together. And by 1963, between the two groups, they had Surf City, Surfin' Safari, Surfin' USA, Surfer Girl, Surfin' Pastrami, I don't know. It was a big deal because up until then, New York had a lock on the pop charts. This is the first time the West Coast really asserted itself. Except for those garage nuts up in the Northwest, of course. Their co-writers would include Roger Christian, Bruce Johnston, Terry Melcher, Gary Usher. Jan and Dean would have 7 top 10 hits and another 9 in the top 40. They would have had a lot more if Jan didn't crash his Stingray into a gardener's truck on Whittier Boulevard, leaving him with China. The Beach Boys had the bigger hits and got the worldwide recognition, which they deserved, but it was Jan and Dean that led the way. As far as we in New Jersey were concerned, they did the impossible. They made California cool.

0: 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But when I'm bad, I'm better.
1: You're a swell dish. I think I'm gonna go for you.
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3: 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Whoa, whoa, whoa.
4: What do you think I'm doing while you're out pulling your dirty deals? Waiting for Daddy to come home?
5: Hey, kids. It's Nancy Sinatra here. I like to hang out at Palmyra's house and slip through her groovy 45s. It's a trash pop shindig, and I dig it the most. So come on and join us.

Hello, everybody. I'm Palmyra Del Ran. Welcome to my Trash Pop Shindig. That's here in Little Stevens Underground Garage, Maximum Rock and Soul. The Trogs right there from Andover in the UK. We heard Wild Thing, man, definitely a classic. Written by Chip Taylor and released in the spring of 66 as a single and also included on the debut LP. Started during the last 10 minutes of somebody else's session with Reg cringing at the lyrics, especially the word groovy. All right, let's get rolling with this here shindig. I got a lot of really cool stuff for you today, so don't touch that preset. Let's dig the Strange Loves.

I'm Palmyra Del Ran. We're hanging out together at my Trash Pop Shindig on a Monday, August 3rd, 2026. And I've got my snacky poo. You know, I've been obsessed with kiwi fruit and exactly two Brazil nuts. And I've got a mushroom coffee. And let me tell you something, it doesn't go. Let me tell you what I spun. Junior Walker and the All-Stars right there. From Detroit, Shake and Finger Pop. That one came out in the summer of 65 as a single and also on the LP called Shotgun. That was produced by Berry Gordy and Lawrence Horn. Ooh, I spun Gabby Lima before that, man. I love this gal. She's from Brazil originally, now doing her thing in LA. And by her thing, she pretty much does it all. We heard Tinnitus from 2017. Album's called Welcome Sucker to Candyland, and yep, she played everything herself. There's even a little video that she shot and edited, did everything. It's really cool. Check it out. Gabby Lima, Tinnitus. And speaking of tinnitus, yeah, I've spun The Move from Birmingham in the UK. I can hear the grass grow, yeah. All I can hear is my own tinnitus. That was written by Roy Wood, came out in the spring of 1967 as the second single released on Derham Records, and did get to number five in the UK. And I began the set with The Strange Loves. Yeah, New York City sheep farmers, although I haven't seen any sheep clomping around in East Chelsea. I Got a Dance, that was written and produced by Feldman, Goldstein, and Goddard, and released in the spring of 66. Flip of Hand Jive, and released on Bang Records. All right, we're hanging out together here, Little Steven's Underground Garage. Ooh, let's dig Stevie right now with the Disciples of Soul.

on the way to school. It isn't far. 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And oh, it's fun. There are things to see and things to do, things to think about. Walk

Bob Dylan right there. One of us must know sooner or later. Yeah, he wrote it. Came out in early 66 as a single. And also on his seventh LP, Blonde on Blonde. Yeah, classic double LP. Definitely one of my faves. Chuck Berry before that. Go, Bobby. Never Can Tell. And also included on the LP, From St. Louis to Liverpool. And speaking of Liverpool, yeah, we heard the Beatles. Do you want to know a secret? Nah, keep it to yourself. That one mostly written by John, but sung by George. UK got that in March of 63 on Please Please Me.

I mean, we in the States got it on introducing the Beatles in early 64. And I began the set with Little Steven and the Disciples of Soul. Can you feel it? Yeah, recent coolest song in the world this week. Brand new single. It's out now on Wicked Cool Records. Written by Michael and Jackie Jackson and first released by the Jacksons in 1981. This was produced by Stevie and Jeff Sanoff. And that's where we're hanging right now, Little Steven's Underground Garage. Maximum Rock and Soul.

I'm Palmyra Del Ren. We're hanging out together at my trash pop shindig. Hey, have you checked out the SiriusXM merch store yet? Hey, go over there and get yourself an Underground Garage t-shirt, sweatshirt, coffee mugs, a pint glass. They got the water bottle. They've added a couple of new things, a bandana, a vinyl turntable mat, a vinyl stabilizer, and a lot of cool stuff over there. 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Let me tell you what I spun. Georgie Finn in the UK for Georgie knocked I Feel Fine by the Beatles right out of that number one slot. Boom. What are you going to do? Before that, the Nervous Eaters. Yeah, Boston faves. They were kind of the house band at the Rat. I spun Vampire from 2024. Album's called Rock and Roll Your Heart Away. That was released on Wicked Cool Records. Written and produced by Steve Cataldo. James Brown before that. Hardest working man in showbiz. Out of Sight from 1964. Title track of that year's LP and also released as a single on Smash Records. JB called it the beginning of his new sound. And I began the set with The Faces. Pool Hall Richard, written by Rod Stewart and Ronnie Wood. First came out in 73 as an orphan single on Warner Brothers Records, and then it was included on the collection Snakes and Ladders. We're hanging out together here in Little Steven's Underground Garage, Sirius XM 21.

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your heart desires. 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

18th, it's time for a celebration. 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

Palmyra Del Rey. We're hanging out together at my trash pop shindig. Yeah, the Beatles right there. Tell me what you see. UK got that on their version of Help, the LP, but it was not in the movie. We in the States got it on Beatles 6 on Capitol Records in mid-65. And Dig John right there, scraping it up on washboard, kind of like they did in ye olden quarryman days. And Paul rocking the Honer Pianette. From Manchester in the UK, yeah, the Buzzcocks before that, Poetic Machine Gun, written by Steve Dingle. That's a recent coolest song in the world this week. They got a brand new LP out now called Attitude Adjustment. It's out on Cherry Pop Records, and dig it, the Buzzcocks, gonna be part of the coolest crews in the world. I'll give you a little more info in a bit. Buddy Holly and the Crickets before that, from Lubbock, Texas, Words of Love. Yeah, that was written by Buddy. Came out in mid-57 as a single on Carl Records, produced by Norman Petty. And dig Buddy right there, singing both harmony parts. I love it. From Tacoma, Washington, yeah, the Sonics, Like No Other Man. That was written by Jerry Rosley. Released in 1966 on their third LP called Introducing the Sonics. Also released as the flip of the single The Witch on Jordan Records. And I began the set in Birmingham in the UK with The Idle Race. Pie in the Sky, yeah, that's in keeping with our National Homemade Pie Day celebration. That one written by Dave Pritchard, came out in the fall of 68 on their debut LP called The Birthday Party. Yeah, they only put out three proper LPs. And I don't know if this counts, but I have a cheesecake in my fridge, but it has a graham cracker crust, so I'm calling it a pie today. We're hanging out here in Little Steven's Underground Garage, Maximum Rock and

Jesse Malin right there, Bent Up, from spring of 2015. Album's called New York Before the War. That's the first of two LPs that Jesse released that year. He produced it along with Derek Cruz and Don DeLego. And dig it, Jesse is going to be part round trip from Miami to Puerto Plata in the Dominican Republic on the Norwegian Jewel. Here's a list of bands. Dig this lineup: The Damned, X, The Buzzcocks, D-Generation, like I said, with Jesse, Glenn Matlock, Stiff Little Fingers, The Return of Jackie and Judy, Southern Culture on the Skids, The Zeros, The 5678s, The Texas Headhunters, The Corettes, The Fleshtones, The Chesterfield Kings, The Dolly Rots, my band The Coolies, The Cocktail Slippers, The Magnificent, featuring

Mighty Manfred. Jesse, also aboard, some DJs from Little Steven's Underground Garage, Kelly Ogden, the Mighty Manfred, Count Peter Zaremba, and I'll be sliding around the decks myself. So for more info, go to undergroundgaragecruise.com. You know, this is going to sell out, so you should secure your cabin now. We're hanging out together here in Little Steven's Underground Garage. 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

that's Bo Diddley to you and me. Bo released it on his self-titled 8th LP on Checker Records in 1962, came out on Pi Records in the UK, and hit number 11 on the UK chart. The success of the album was followed by a UK package tour with Bo, the Everly Brothers, Little Richard, and the Stones. Bo was an inspiration to so many British beat bands, and a lot of them did record his songs. And Bo almost always had women in his band, too. How cool is this? Norma Jean Wofford, that's the Duchess. Gloria Jalovet. Peggy Jones, a.k.a. Lady Bo. Cornelia Redmond, that's Cookie V. And Debbie Hastings, who became the band leader. And he's even got a drum beat named after him. Johnny Kidd and the Pirates were a rock and roll band from London, led by singer and songwriter, scored a couple of minor hits in the late 50s, early 60s, including Shaking All Over and Please Don't Touch. Johnny Kidd's version of I Can Tell was released in 1962 as Flip Side of A Shot of Rhythm and Blues. So there you go, our daily double take for today. I Can Tell, that's Bo Diddley and Johnny Kidd and the Pirates. Here in Little Steven's Underground Garage, Maximum Rock and Soul.

I'm Palmyra Del Ran. We're hanging out together at my trash pop shindig on a Monday, August 3rd, 2026. I got to get myself an Arnold Palmer. You know, this mushroom coffee is not working fry. Yeah, he wrote that with producer Luther Dixon. Title track of his

1961 debut LP and also released as a single on Juan Records. That's the very first charting hit for Chuck. I Spun Our Pal, Mark Ribbler, Hand Me Down from 2021. Came out as a single, Flip of Shattered on Wicked Cool Records. That was produced by Mark and Stevie Van Zandt. You know, Mark is also music director of the Disciples of Soul, in addition to making his own records. We heard the Four Seasons from Newark, New Jersey. That's right, original Jersey Boys. Dawn, Go Away. That was written by Bob Gaudio and Sandy Linzer. Released in early 19th songs. I Spun the Gentries before that, yeah, from Memphis. I Can See, that one written by Ed Marshall. Released in the spring of 67 as an orphan single on MGM Records. That was produced by the band. And dig it, Jimmy Hart later had success as the Mouth from the South. Yeah, he was a manager of wrestlers. I began the set with Manfred Mann. It's going to work out fine. UK got that on the Five Faces of Manfred Mann. We in the States got it on the Manfred Mann album. That was produced by John Burgess and released in 1964. First recorded and released by Ike and Tina Turner in 1961. We're hanging out here in Little Steven's Underground Garage. Ooh, let's dig Nick Lowe. Yeah.

I'm Palmyra Del Ren. We're hanging out together at my trash pop shindig. We got a little time left together. That's the Ravagers. Man, I love these guys. No Tomorrow, No Problem. That came out in the spring of 2021 on their second full-length LP called On the Loose. That was produced by Tuck Smith. It's out now on Wanda Records. We heard the Yardbirds from London, White Summer. Yeah, it came out in the Summer of Love, 1967. Album's called Little Games. That was produced by Mickey Most. Just a gorgeous instrumental by Jimmy Page. I spun the Chambers Brothers. Yeah, L.A. psychedelic soul band. Time Has Come Today, written by a couple of the Chambers Brothers, Willie and Joe. Title track of their 1967 LP released on Columbia Records. That was produced by David Rubinson. And they released that as a single. Garden. Yeah, written by the great Joe South. That one released in 2007 on Countrypolitan Favorites, released on Yep Rock Records. That was produced by Rick Miller. Yeah, maybe best known by Lynn Anderson. I don't know. A lot of people did cover that song. And Southern Culture on the Skids. Yeah, they're going to make the scene on the coolest cruise in the world. I began the set with Nick Lowe, Shake and Pop. Yeah, UK got that on his debut LP, Jesus of Cool, in spring of 1978 on Radar Records. Yeah, written and produced by Nick. We in the States got a similar song, they call it Rock, on our version of his debut. Pure Pop for Now, people.

outside this country. No one knows who the hell he is. You people, you're going to change all that. You guys, you're the actors. It's up to you to change Brian Slade, pop singer, into Maxwell Demon, space age superstar. Nothing fantastic about it. Why? Because the secret of becoming a star is knowing how to behave like one.

put a hilarious English script to it. It's unbelievable. The Spoonful also did Francis Ford Coppola's You're a Big Boy Now. John Sebastian and Zali Yanofsky were originally in the Mugwumps with Mama Cass. And when Cass joined the Mamas and Papas, Sebastian and Yanofsky joined up with Steve Boone and Joe Butler. Took a line from Mississippi John Hurt's Coffee Blues. Yeah, you know, that Spoonful. And from 1965 to 67, they had 7 straight top 10 hits. They were unfortunately not taken seriously at the time because they didn't make that transition into the rock era. They just continued to make consistently bright pop singles. Never got too personal or dark, as was required in the post-Dylan era of rock. But their rock never stopped being rock and roll. Country rock, really. A very cool, underrated group. And this one went to number 1, August 1966.

1947, Billy took over his father's business. EC stood for Educational Comics and featured Bible stories. When Gaines got it, he changed it to Entertainment Comics and began doing horror and sci-fi comic books, which led all the way to Senate subcommittee hearings in the 50s to institute censorship. Here's how it went. Senator Estes Kefauver, yeah, that one, he says, here on the cover of your May 22 issue, there seems to be a man with a bloody axe holding a woman's head up, which has been severed from her body. Do you think that isn't good taste? Yes, says Gaines. For the cover of a horror comic, a cover in bad taste, for example, Gaines went on, might be defined as holding the head a little higher so that the neck could be seen dripping blood from it. Kefauver, but you have blood coming out of her mouth. Gaines, a little bit. Kefauver, and there's blood on the axe. I think most adults would be shocked by that. Well, guess what? The Senate won, Gaines lost, and they censored him right out of business. But that was to our gain, because then he was forced to focus on Mad Magazine, which would entertain and influence at least one generation. God help us. Once a year, he'd take the staff on a trip. And the first year, they went to Haiti, where there was one subscriber on the island. They all drove to the guy's house and awarded him a renewal card. He'd do this every year. For like the 40 years he ran the place. His philosophy was, we must never stop reminding the reader of how little value they get for their money. He even paid extra to have cheaper looking paper in the magazine. William Maxwell Gaines.

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4: 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The track, I'll Surrender. 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

October 18th, 1954, the first iPod is invented. It had a different name back then. It was called a transistor radio. 5 inches by 3 inches by 1 1/4, developed by Texas Instruments and manufactured by Regency Industrial Development Engineering Associates of Indianapolis, Indiana. It went on sale for $49.95, which was a little pricey. That would be the equivalent of $360 today, but it sold 100,000. It had one major improvement over today's iPod, which was only one earplug and one speaker, so it broadcast only in mono. A vast improvement. But people just loved that little sucker, especially since half the radios in the 50s were like furniture. Huge things with a turntable inside sometimes. By the 60s, the price had come down and all of us kids had one, just like now. The cool thing about them was after you went to bed and the lights went out, you could sneak under the covers and keep playing it. It seemed quite rebellious and felt a bit tantalizing to listen to those mysterious magical sounds in the dark. This new corrupting, sinful, evil music adults seemed to be quite nervous about, called rock and roll. I remember it being my first real bonding experience with my younger brother. I was 13 and he was about 6, and regrettably, because of our age difference, I really didn't spend as much time with him as I should have. But I remember that one night, the lights went out, and I snuck out that radio and played it so he could hear it in the next bed. A song came on, and it was somehow very different, more naked, more brazen, more personal, compelling in a way I can't explain now, never mind then. And when the song came to the part where the singers hit the high harmony, me and my brother just started laughing. Spontaneous, uncontrollable laughter. We'd never heard a sound like that. And the otherworldliness of it filled you with an emotion you never felt before. An emotion that obviously affected 6-year-olds just as much as 13-year-olds. It was so profound, so new, that you felt filled up with a new, unleashed, unlimited, heretofore unborn imagination that could only be released and expressed by laughter. That's the night I fell in love with radio.

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